Timbo, how are you?

this is my strike zone. And I was looking back at the story I wrote for the New York Times about it, and he's asked the question in the post-game press conference, well, isn't there a rule book strike zone? Has that changed at all? He said, no. Like, that game led to so much conversation in baseball, about the standardization of the strike zone.

process after the Dodgers game on Wednesday night basically said, in so many words, we need to get him right.

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and continually ask the question about, you know, what does this mean for the Angels? And I'm like, whatever it is, it's better. Whatever it is, it's better. I mean, you and

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Spider-Man.

0: 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Dallas is favored to beat New York this Sunday night. They're currently trading at 61%, meaning a $100 trade pays out $159 if they win on Sunday night. 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

0: some respects, he was probably going to be taking a backseat to a guy like Ben Rice. He was going to be a mentor to some of the younger players on this team, and you know what? He loves it.
1: Yeah.
0: He loves it, and they love having him around. That is a great comparison with Johnny Mize. I hadn't thought about that, but that's absolutely perfect. All right, Hembo, thanks for doing that.

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I was asked on the Tony Kornheiser show the other day by Tony, not surprisingly,

friendly.

Sox, like Craig Press, let's say the Red Sox were to, you know, win some playoff series or even the World Series, and you got the champagne celebration, and you got folks like myself going up to these guys with microphones.

0: sense in October.
1: Yeah, no question. And listen, as far as the Blue Jays are concerned, House Money.

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0: sit through it at all. That's the part that drives me crazy.
1: He's a, you know, the front office is a mystifying bunch there, Buster. We've tried to parse it for many years now, and it, we haven't really come up with many answers, so maybe at least for today, we shelve it, because they're out, as far as I'm concerned.
0: Okay, which means they'll be back in 2 days. We'll see with this crazy Merkling wildcard race.
1: A land of opportunity, or the glut, however you want to look at it. Let's go to two of our favorite Angels fans. They are throwing a party over the sale of the team. Stan Kroenke, former intern John Landry writes, "The Angels are finally free." Zach Beeson also celebrating, and Stan Kroenke and John Mozeliak, we trust.
0: Yeah, and, you know, I get asked the question all the time, you know, what does this mean? The Angels are going to be in a better position. Like, how could they be in a worse position? You know, compared to what they've done in the last decade, the bar is so low, you expect it's going to get better, and the next owner is going to come in, and the next general manager, whether or not John Mozeliak, who is someone who's really liked by the commissioner's office and sometimes

perception of the Braves staff, especially Tom Glavine and Greg Maddux, is that they had such good command, Taylor, that they would walk the umpires out slowly during the course of the game. And the umpires, the perspective back then, and one of the phrases you heard is, he earned that, right? He earned the extra inch or two outside. But I do think if anyone with an objective mind watches that Eric Gray game, and Taylor, thank you for

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That's enough for this team to win a football game because they find a way to run the ball. They also find a way, this is a really important stat when talking about the Kansas City Chiefs in 2026,

Zinno to try to evolve.

a touchdown as the Giants get the win. Cowboys dropping their first game of the season for the second straight year. Dak Prescott, 175 yards passing in the loss, two touchdowns, but an interception. Snaps a four-game streak

37 Rock Bills, a 36-31 win over the Texans. Josh Allen, two touchdown passes, two rushing touchdowns. Getting a lot of work, ESPN analyst Tim Hasselbeck.

accept the

down to one. Texas hangs on for a 7-6 win over the Diamondbacks. Corey Seager with a home run for the fourth time in seven games. As for the AL Central, tightest division in baseball, with the White Sox just

3 touchdowns and the Ravens 41-23 win.

interception. It's a pick six, and the Steelers go on to a 20-13

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season opener in NFL history. DeAndre Swift, 124 yards rushing and 3 touchdowns.

Bears scoring 59 of them, and an offense that wants to put

Bankruptcy of the U.S. Open with a four-set win over American Ben Shelton to capture his second career major title. He also won the French Open this year. His second major, first at the U.S. Open.

passes through.

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ago on Sunday, Steve Ballmer with a statement, quote, "This has been a very difficult time for everybody associated with the

touchdown and an interception. Defense coming up

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Cam Scottable returns 81 yards and a touchdown his first game since week 8 after that ankle fracture.

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Speaking of defensive performance.

6-0 in season openers, extending the longest active streak in the NFL by a starting quarterback. 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One of the eye-popping numbers from week one.

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0: misses and an interception in the season opening loss.
1: Yeah, I mean, it sucks to lose. Damn sure sucks to lose the first one to this team, a division

36-31 win over the Texans. Josh Allen, two touchdown passes, two rushing touchdowns as well.

Jackson, 324 yards passing, 40 yards rushing, and a touchdown on the ground. 324 yards, most yards passing he's had in a game since

Nick Neighbors making the start, 6 catches, 69 yards, his first game since week 4 of last year with the torn ACL. Cam Scottable returns, 81 yards, and a touchdown, his first game since week 8.

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second career major title. He wins the U.S. Open on Sunday, also won the French Open.

September 11th.

is one. Texas hangs on for a 7-6 win over the Diamondbacks. Corey Seager with a homer for the

half ago on Sunday, Steve Ballmer with a statement, quote, "This has been a very difficult time for everybody associated with the Clippers."